0: besides that, all of our kids took after your part of the family
1: anyway. Oh, they did, huh?
0: Well,
1: what about

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And so I come to you, my love, my heart above my head.

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So how are they to know?

music, news, lifestyle, healthcare, business, politics, current affairs, fashion, film, agriculture. We could go on, but you get the picture, don't you? 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Always.

0: Okay, good morning. It is a station that plays every song, you know, Classic FM 94.3. It's now 30 minutes past the hour, 6 a.m. And this is the Classic Morning Show. My name is Lulu Epirima, but you could call me Lolo.
1: And I remain Morpheus Major Idoko.
0: And you could call him Morpheus.
1: All right, good morning, everyone. Good morning, Lolo. It's a beautiful morning, Wednesday morning.
0: Yes, indeed.
1: I'm grateful to be alive, grateful to be here, grateful to go through another beautiful day together with you, the capital city.
0: Oh, I'm smiling. All right, so real quick to the lineup for today at about 6:30 is our poll. Morpheus, what's with the poll?
1: So let's start off with the poll immediately. Let's just get straight into it.
0: Yes.
1: So the poll yesterday, which has been pinned on our official X profile, which is Classic FM 94.3 Abuja, it says, should the FCT put more stringent measures in place to preserve its greenery? Should the FCT put more stringent measures in place to preserve its greenery? And 100% says yes.
0: It's 100.
1: 100.
0: That's fantastic.
1: 100. And now we can understand where all of this is coming from, because I even saw a different post with different people, you know, bringing up suggestions or concerns. And one had to do with a bulldozer from, well, someone put up a story which just had narrated how a bulldozer from the FCDA working under instructions, carrying out, you know, some demolitions affecting the community and the greenery. Now, we look at things like this and we ask the question, what is this going on for? Well, the answer we usually get is development.
0: Is that the term?
1: Well, that's the easiest. That's the go-to terminology.
0: I'm not sure that's the right term, but yeah.
1: If you were in their shoes, what would you say?
0: I would say definitely not development. I'd probably look for another word, because you are destroying very, very important parts of nature that need to be preserved. So that is an issue.
1: So
0: I would say, I wouldn't say development. I think it's a backward move, actually.
1: Sure.
0: Yeah, I think it's a backward move. I don't think that it's a, I don't see it as a, you know, development. In other parts of the world, we're trying to preserve our greenery because it's very important. Nature is important, and we understand now the ecosystem and how we need to balance it out. So I'm not sure that this is a progressive move.
1: Okay.
0: Let's look for another word. Maybe greed.
1: Okay, that's another one to look at it, because the thing is, a lot of these issues, a lot of these stories that have surfaced online, just basically stories around green areas being allocated to developers to build real estate.
0: I think that's terrible, Morpheus. Yeah. That's not good at all. That's not something that we should be proud of.
1: We've been seeing these things, the parks and all of that, but what can I say? What can be done?
0: I think
1: do we speak with now?
0: That is, because the question. It would probably be like the environmental team, or, you know, people in charge of tourism, culture, environment, and things like that.
1: Aren't they the same people who are handing over these green areas to developers?
0: I guess we would have to overhaul the system. You know, we need to sit back as people and question what is fair and what isn't, and what works and what doesn't. And if you're just dishing out greenery left and right so people can develop, then you're gonna cause a problem in the long run for us as a people.
1: I feel the problem is already here.
0: I think that then more stringent measures need to be put in place. Maybe more people need to speak out, the NGOs and all these bodies that basically do these kinds of things, you know, government officials, you know, people whose charity is focused on the ecosystem, and celebrities and all the right people need to come out in one voice and say, okay, can we just pause for a bit? Can we take a pause?
1: Can we pause?
0: Yes, can we do that? So that's my take on it anyways.
1: All right.
0: We've still got a nice lineup of things for
1: all
0: today.
1: Right. That said,
0: we're going to share the second poll later on.
1: Definitely.
0: All right, so that's good.
1: Definitely.
0: So moving right along, don't forget that we've got the world news at 7:30 a.m. So you want to look out for that. And the Sports Extra is at 8 a.m. You want to look out for that as well.
1: All right. I see what you did there.
0: Yeah.
1: Nonetheless, man, we'll move on by 8 a.m. Okay, that's the news by 8 a.m. And by 8:30, Sports by 8 a.m. And we'll have the weather and traffic update immediately after that. And by
0: 8:30.
1: Yeah, and by 8:30, we're also going to have the front page.
0: Yeah.
1: So immediately after we're done with knowing what's going on with the weather and traffic in town, we'll move straight to front page. And on the front page, we are going to, like we said, it's going to be a lot more interactive from today. So the WhatsApp numbers will be shared at the beginning of the program. And just to make sure that you can share your thoughts regarding the headlines for today.
0: And shortly after that, we're going to have either some interviews

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1: Lolo Epirima, but you can call me Lolo for short. Yes.
0: All right, man. Some good music coming your way this beautiful, beautiful Wednesday morning. We just listened to Whitney Houston. I'm your baby.
1: I'm your baby tonight.
0: We hope we're each other's baby.
1: Well, it's still 25 minutes past the hour of 7 a.m. Mafia. So
0: what can I say?
1: It's not tonight. It's this morning.
0: Yeah, no, we're starting off the day now. We'll start off and we'll transit into the night.
1: Yeah.
0: All right. So, quick one. Let's go straight to the poll for today. 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And it is, should paternity leave be mandatory across all sectors in Nigeria? Now, I know some ears have risen, but let's clarify this. The federal government, yes, in Nigeria, has put it out there for civil servants in the federal level for 14 days paternity leave. Although, it is not necessarily applicable to state government and local government, as well as in the private sector. In the private sector, it is totally contractual. So if it's in your contract, when you're private and you're in the private sector, fine. So for people like us, mm-hmm. Lolo, who are in the private sector,
1: yeah,
0: it is subject to whatever agreement the organization that you are in,
1: yeah, exactly, provides. So the long and short of it is, it has to be across board. Or the question is, should it be across board?
0: Yes.
1: Should it or shouldn't it? If it's a yes for you, you can send a response.
0: I'm sure the fathers would understand this
1: and
0: very
1: you
0: well.
1: Click on yes. But if it's a no for you, you click on no. We'd love to know your reactions. We'd love to know your thoughts.
0: All right. So that's, like I said, it is on X, Classic FM 94.3 Abuja. We will come back to it much later in the day before we wrap up.
1: Don't go
0: shift.
1: Anywhere. TCMS continues with Morpheus and Lolo. Up next, we got a great song. It's by Phil Collins and it's titled Two Hearts.

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3: 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I am Nathan Williams. The headlines. President Tinubu seeks Senate approval for NDLEA NSIB reforms. Speaker Abbas warns lawmakers against prioritizing 2027 politics over legislative duties. On the foreign scene, ECOWAS urges stronger statistical system across West Africa. And in sports, Maresca confirms Guardiola's return to Man City. And now the news in full. President Bola Tinubu has transmitted two bills to the Senate seeking to reform Nigeria's drug enforcement laws and expand the investigative powers of the Nigerian Safety Investigation Bureau, NSIB. The bills, the National Drug Law Enforcement Agency Bill 2026 and the Nigerian Safety Investigative Bureau Amendment Bill 2026, were forwarded in separate letters to Senate President Godswill Akpabio. The proposed NDLEA legislative seeks to repeal existing laws, including the NDLEA Act and the Indian Hemp Act, and establish a consolidated framework to combat the cultivation, processing, sale, trafficking, and use of illicit drugs. Meanwhile, the NSIB amendment seeks to strengthen the Bureau's independence and expand its mandate beyond aviation accidents to cover safety investigations across multiple transport sectors. President Bola Ahmed Tinubu has asked the House of Representatives to approve 100.5 billion naira promissory note to reimburse the Yobe State Government for the takeover of the Muhammadu Buhari International Airport, Damaturu. The request was contained in a letter read by Speaker Abbas Tajudeen as the House resumed from its annual recess. President Tinubu said the Federal Executive Council at its extraordinary meeting on May 23, 2023, approved the takeover of the airport built by the state government, adding that the Bureau of Public Procurement has reviewed the project and recommended 100,509,017,255 naira as the amount payable through the Debt Management Office. Our correspondent reports that in a related development, the President transmitted three bills to the House for consideration. They are the National Research Development Fund Bill, the Geneva Convention and Additional Protocols Bill 2026, and the Rome Status of the International Criminal Court Enforcement Bill 2026. Speaker Tajudeen Abbas assured that the House will give prompt and careful consideration to the request, noting that the Geneva Convention and Rome Status Bill will strengthen Nigeria's compliance with international humanitarian law, protection of civilians during conflict, and cooperation with the International Criminal Court. The Speaker of the House of Representatives, Dr. Abbas Tajudeen, has cautioned members against abandoning their legislative responsibility for political campaigns ahead of the 2027 general elections. Speaking at the resumption of plenary after the annual recess on Tuesday, the Speaker said political competition must not undermine the constitutional duties of elected representatives. He also called for the protection of the electoral process, urging institutions like the Independent National Electoral Commission, INEC, to operate with neutrality, competence, and restraint.
4: Political activity is increasing. The timetable for the 2027 general election is in place. Candidates have emerged. Campaigns have begun. And Nigerians are watching their political leaders and democratic institutions more closely. Political competition must not displace our constitutional duties. Our immediate priorities are therefore clear. First, we must bring the constitutional review process to a responsible conclusion. The State Police Bill, the Reserve Seats for Women Bill, and other outstanding alteration bills require sustained engagement with the Senate and the State Houses of Assembly.
3: Our correspondent reports that the Speaker informed that key priorities for the House in the remaining legislative period include concluding the constitutional review, preparing for the 2027 budget, and considering bills and requests from President Bola Ahmed Tinubu. On the budget, Dr. Tajuddin urged the executive to submit the medium-term expenditure framework, MTEF, early to allow thorough scrutiny and timely passage of the appropriation bill.
4: On 29 September, this House extended the capital component of the capital components of the 2025 Appropriation Act to 31st December 2026. We took that decision to protect ongoing projects and prevent the waste of public investments. The extension must produce faster implementation and measurable results. It must not excuse further delay. The House will continue to examine releases, timelines, and performance.
3: The Speaker further expressed concern over rising insecurity, including abductions and displacement of communities, as well as flooding and erosion affecting several parts of the country.

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This is Sports Extra live on Classic FM 94.3 Abuja, the station that plays every song you know. It's the morning of Wednesday, October 14th, 2026. My name is David Okon. Let's now look at all the latest happenings across the world of sports. All right, Nigeria's Super Falcons have landed a fixture against the Atlas Lionesses of Morocco. That's after what was their very interesting win or very impressive win against Comoros last night. So let's give you the details of that game for Nigeria against Comoros, and then get to look at who Nigeria will play, as well as the other results from across the continent and the other fixtures and when it will take place. All right, Nigeria's Super Falcons produced a clinical second leg display on Tuesday, defeating Comoros 5-0 in Ikenne to secure a 7-0 aggregate victory in the second round of the 2028 Olympic Women's Football Tournament qualifiers. Following the 2-0 win in the reverse fixture, the interim head coach Augustine Egwuabo's side controlled the proceedings from early on. For goals for Nigeria, they came when the likes of Uche Nakanu and Tony Payne all getting on the score sheet. Of course, Tony Payne scored a brace, Kanu scored a brace, and Christy Uchebi also scored a goal. She converted from the penalty spot, and that win makes it a 7-0 on aggregate for Nigeria. But interestingly, let's look at the other results from the rest of the continent. Equatorial Guinea played out a 1-1 draw with Burkina Faso, which means that Burkina Faso go through 4-1 aggregate. Ethiopia played out a 1-1 draw at home to Rwanda, but they go through courtesy of that 1-0 victory from the first leg. So it's 2-1 on aggregate for Ethiopia as they go through. Tanzania, they thrash Botswana 6-0 to complete a 7-0 aggregate victory and also go through. Ghana won 7-0 on the night to go through, 10-0 on aggregate at home to Mauritius. We've already talked about the Nigerian scoreline, 5-0 on the night and 7-0 on aggregate to also go through. Former African champions South Africa's Banyana have also gone through. They won 3-0 on the night and 7-0 on aggregates to also go through. Zambia overcame a first leg 2-1 away loss to Uganda to go through 5-3 on aggregates after winning 4-1 on the night. Algeria go through 15-0 on aggregate after winning 7-0 last night. Mali are also through. They too overcame a 3-1 first leg defeat to go through, 7-5 on aggregate. They won 6-2 last night in Bamako. Senegal in Dakar won 2-0 to complete a double over Tunisia, 3-0 on aggregate after the first leg, which they won by a goal to nil. Cote d'Ivoire also through. They won by 3-0 on the night to complete a 7-1 aggregate victory. So they too do the double over the Democratic Republic of Congo. So that's the result. Well, earlier we already told that Morocco go through, or rather went through, without kicking a ball. They had a walkover against the Congolese side. That's Congo Brazzaville. So quickly looking at the fixtures now, of course, will take place. The fixtures as follows. Kenya will face off, this is going to be in 2027. Kenya will take on Malawi, Ethiopia against Tanzania, Morocco against Nigeria, Zambia against Ghana, Angola against South Africa, and Senegal against Mali, Algeria against Burkina Faso, Cameroon against the Ivory Coast or Cote d'Ivoire are the fixtures that we expect to. So those are the big fixtures, and there are some really interesting games to look out for there. Morocco against Nigeria being a standout game. Zambia against Ghana is another big one. Well, you can say Angola against South Africa. Of course, not on par like that, but I mean, it's also a big fixture. Senegal against Mali is another one. Algeria against Burkina Faso. Cameroon, the reigning Women's Africa Cup of Nations champions, they will face off with Cote d'Ivoire. So it's some really, really interesting fixtures to look forward to. The first leg will be played around the FIFA international window of February and March in 2027. It will hold around the 27th, 26th of February, and then the return leg is expected around the 3rd and 4th of March 2027. So that's the update from the Olympic 2028 Olympic Games qualifiers that did take place across the continent in the last 1 week.
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Let's look at more news coming out from the domestic side of things and let you know that the Nigeria's Golden Eaglets were forced to hold their final training session ahead of their opening match at the ongoing WAFUBI Under 17 Championship on a termite infested five-a-side pitch in Ouagadougou, Burkina Faso on Tuesday evening. The team had been scheduled to train at the USFA football pitch in Ouagadougou. However, on arrival at the venue, the Nigerian contingent discovered that USFA, who are the owners of the facility themselves, had scheduled a friendly match for the same time the Eaglets were expected to begin their session. The Nigerian cadet team was subsequently directed to use a nearby five-a-side pitch beside the main facility. Unfortunately, that pitch had a poor playing surface that was unsuitable for a team preparing for international competition. It was also termite infested. The team manager, Paul Ekodolo, tried to reach out to the organizers of the competition over the situation, but was unsuccessful, at least unsuccessful until the last time we heard from the NFF. The Nigerian youngsters were unhappy about the ugly situation, but in the end, the technical crew stepped in and they had to, in the words of many Nigerians, manage the situation. And Nigeria, as we know, are five-time champions in the category and have to negotiate their way past Niger Republic and Cote d'Ivoire in the group stage of this year's WAFUBI Under 17 Championship. Now, it's very important because this championship serves as a qualifying championship for the Under 17 Africa Cup of Nations, which many times serves as a qualifying tournament for the FIFA Under 17 World Cup. So you now get the importance of why this competition is important, especially for a nation like Nigeria that are five-time champions before now. So you're still on Two Sports Extra live on the Classic FM 94.3 Abuja, the station that plays every song you know. I'll quickly look at more domestic news, and this is the first 2026-2027 MPFL season casualty in terms of managers. Now, Inter Lagos head coach Shakiru Giwa has resigned from his position following the club's decision to dissolve its entire technical crew with immediate effect. The club's management announced the development, confirming the immediate dissolution of the technical team as part of the latest changes at the club. They are currently at the rear, 5 points from 8 games. So you understand why Inter Lagos will be alarmed after 8 points, after 8 matches, they have 5 points. So, and relegation is not what they will be thinking of at this point. Do they try to save the season? Now, the development comes as Inter Lagos looks to reassess their technical direction following the coach exit. The club has not yet announced a replacement, whether on a permanent or an interim basis, to run the affairs of the team. They have not, of course, named anybody as part of the new technical crew. All right, let's look at more news. This time we head straight to the continent and do let you know that the Moroccan city of Rabat has been selected to host the 2027 FIFA Women's World Cup playoffs from November 28th to December 5th. The tournament will provide participating nations with another opportunity to secure qualification for the 2027 Women's World Cup as a battle for places. Some of the teams that will be participating are Ghana's Black Queens, who knocked out Nigeria's Super Falcons, the likes of Ecuador, Uzbekistan, and Papua New Guinea. The tournament is expected to run from the 28th of November to the 5th of December 2026. And of course, is ahead of qualification, is the final qualification tournament for the Women's World Cup that will take place in Brazil in 2027. You're still on Two Sports Extra live on Classic FM 94.3 Abuja, the station that plays every song you know. Now, we're hearing reports that the 2027 Africa Cup of Nations could be moved from its planned June-July window to the Christmas and New Year period amid growing concerns over preparations in co-host Kenya, Uganda, and Tanzania. The tournament is currently scheduled to take place from the 19th of June to the 17th of July 2027, with African football governing body CAF maintaining that the three East African nations will host the continent's flagship football competition as planned. CAF President Patrice Motsepe reiterated the organization's commitment to the host during a strategic conference in Cape Verde last week, insisting that the tournament would take place in Kenya, Tanzania, and Uganda. Motsepe also expressed confidence that the competition would be the most successful edition in the tournament history. We'll quickly move on and look at another big sports news coming out from the continent, and this one is away from football to the world of Formula One, because Rwanda has signed a 10-year deal with Formula One to host races in the African in the country, starting in the early 2030s. The event, to be called the African Grand Prix, will be held on a new purpose-built circuit in Bugesera,
which is about 25 miles south of the Rwandan capital city, Kigali, and next to the city's new international airport. It will be the first F1 race. At the time, whenever it begins, it will be the first F1 race in Africa since 1993. A statement from F1 said the project came as a result of years of collaboration to ensure the right foundations with the best partner are in place to deliver a successful, sustainable and world-class Grand Prix for generations to come. The circuit, which is designed by the former F1 driver Alex Wools, has been designed to work in harmony with the natural landscape using the area's elevation changes and to create a unique, challenging experience while delivering an exceptional viewing opportunities for fans, the statement also added. F1 hopes that the race will provide an opportunity for the sport to expand its profile in Africa, a relatively unexplored market compared to Europe, Asia and the Americas. Now with this, the likes of Nigeria, South Africa and Morocco all miss out on hosting the African Grand Prix. Remember, the chairman of the National Sports Commission, Shehu Diko, had indicated that Nigeria were willing, of course, to step in and host. We even contracted one of the biggest sporting consultancy firms to help us map out a roadmap. But I mean, no pun intended, that roadmap comes to an end now for the African F1 dream. Okay, quickly look at some of the fixtures to expect in the Champions League later tonight. Cesc Fabregas will take his Como side away to Feyenoord Rotterdam by 5:45 p.m. tonight. Lars Lindsk will also be at home to the English side Liverpool by the same time. And then by 8 p.m., AS Roma welcome Jose Mourinho's Real Madrid to the Stadio Olimpico. But of course, Mourinho going back to Rome, a place where he won a European title with AS Roma. Aston Villa against Fenerbahce is another game at Villa Park. Bodo Glimt, the Norwegian side, after what they saw their countrymen do against a German side in Bayern Munich last night. They too face off with another German side, Borussia Dortmund, tonight. Manchester City, despite all the cloud hanging against them, they face off with the reigning European champions, who themselves are a state-backed team in Paris Saint-Germain. Real Betis against FC Porto is another Champions League game later tonight. Shakhtar Donetsk will host AEK Athens, while Slovan Bratislava face off with VfB Stuttgart. Wrap it all up there for Sports Extra. Of course, this Wednesday morning, I, David Okun, will be back for another edition of the show by 6:30 p.m. Do enjoy the rest of the morning show. Bye for now.

0: 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If the two numbers show, you don't chop 15,000 naira 3 miles.
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0: 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Time check, it's 2 minutes past the 9 a.m. this beautiful Wednesday morning with Murphyus and
1: Lolo Epirima, but you could call me Lolo for short. He laughs when I say my name.
0: I don't know if I'm going to get used to this, but you know, it is what it is. All right, so with this time of the day, we'll go straight to the front page. And we're just going to take some headlines from some of the dailies that we have here in the country. And like we said earlier, it's going to be interactive moving forward. So the numbers to, or the number, just one number for now, to be a part of the program is 0707-601-3943. 0707-601-3943. And that is strictly for WhatsApp. So as we read out the different stories that we're going to go through from the papers here, you can simply go on WhatsApp, type what your thoughts are, comment on the different stories that will be read out, and we would go through them before we wrap up here on the program. That's just how we're going to do. And we'll start off today with Vanguard newspaper. From the Vanguard, the first story of interest says APC drafts PDP, Accord and APGA into Tinubu's campaign council. APC drafts PDP, Accord and APGA into Tinubu's campaign council. To ensure a smooth sail for President Bola Ahmed Tinubu in the January 16, 2027 presidential poll, the presidency and the ruling All Progressive Congress has included leading opposition figures and governors in Tinubu's re-election council in spite of strong pushbacks from the sections of the party. It expanded presidential campaign council that will be inaugurated today in Abuja, says the APC, included the Minister of the Federal Capital Territory, FCT, Yensom Wike of the PDP, Governor of Osun State, Ademola Adeleke of Accord Party, and his counterpart in Anambra State, Chukwuma Soludo of the All Progressives Grand Alliance. Another story from the Vanguard is Nigeria still suffers high cost of living, despite economic growth, says the IMF. Nigerians still suffer high cost of living, despite economic growth, says IMF. The International Monetary Fund, IMF, has said that despite Nigeria's economic growth and status as an energy exporter, the cost of living remained high, leaving many Nigerians struggling to meet their basic needs. The IMF also warned of tougher times as global growth slows to 3.1%, even as it upgraded its forecast for Nigeria's economic growth for 2026 to 4.2%, but warned that the rising energy and food prices, geopolitical tensions, and potential market corrections linked to artificial intelligence threatens the global economic outlook. And finally, from Vanguard newspaper, NAFDAC burst trade fair complex den of fake energy drinks, wine, whiskey manufacturer. NAFDAC burst trade fair complex den of fake energy drinks, wine, whiskey manufacturer. The National Agency for Food and Drug Administration and Control, NAFDAC, has uncovered a suspected counterfeit drinks production facility at the Zamfara Plaza BBA Trade Fair Complex along the Badagry Expressway, Ojo, Lagos State. Speaking during the operation, the Assistant Director of the Investigation and Enforcement Directorate, NAFDAC, Mr. Kunle Ujo, said the agency caught some of the suspects in the act and recovered drums, filters, packaging materials, a heating device, and other equipment allegedly used in the illicit production process.
1: For me, I was just looking at more. I'm just looking at the comments. You know, the first thing that you said about the different parties coming together to plan, you know, a specific campaign. I'm gobsmacked. I'm like, is this normal? Is this what we do now? Is this what's happening?
0: The beauty of politics.
1: Yeah, the lines are getting so blurred. The like, beauty of politics. You're not sure like who's on whose side. Now, on the flip side, you're like thinking, okay, what are we? Is this like a move towards like a unified party? Are we like becoming one big happy family where everyone is supporting everyone to achieve the same goal? Or is it, what is that about? Anyways, like I always say, the right wing and the left wing belong to the same bird.
0: Thank you very
1: so
0: much.
1: That being said, let's see what's happening on the punch. So we kick it off with a 4-year courses must end in 4 years, Alausa tells varsities. Now, the federal government has said that 4-year degree programs must be completed within 4 years. All right, as it moves to expand its implementation and monitoring committee to cover academic and non-academic staff unions across tertiary institutions to prevent strikes, the Minister of Education, Dr. Tunji Alausa, stated this on Tuesday in Abuja while unveiling the 2026 agreements between the federal government and unions in the universities, polytechnics and colleges of education. Now, Alausa said the agreements gave practical expression to President Bola Tinubu's campaign promise that students should complete 4-year courses within the prescribed period. And still on the Ondo crash, epidemic fears mount as bodies remain unrecovered. 9 days after a Nigerian Air Force aircraft crashed in Igbokoda, Ilaje local government area of Ondo State, the wreckage and bodies of the 25 victims remain unrecovered, raising fears of a public health crisis as residents complain of an increasingly offensive stench from the crash site. Now, the development has heightened pressure on the military to accelerate recovery operations and address concerns over possible environmental contamination, with the community's monarch and residents calling for urgent intervention by the federal and state governments. And CR7 deserves celebration despite tainting legacy, says Mikel. Former Super Eagles captain John Obi Mikel says Cristiano Ronaldo has tainted his legacy by leaving the Portugal camp, but insists that the forward should still be celebrated for what he's given football, the Punch Sports Extra reports. Now, Ronaldo made headlines recently after leaving the national team's camp during the last international break following a disagreement with the new coach, Jorge Jesus. He accused the former Benfica coach of lying and showing him no respect after being dropped for the UEFA Nations League game against Norway last month.
0: All right, so final paper for today is this day. The first headline reads, Lagos Calabar Coastal Road, Presidency disowns plans to bypass some states. The presidency yesterday dismissed suggestions that the President Bola Ahmed Tinubu administration had ordered the abandonment of parts of the Lagos Calabar Coastal Highway to route the project through the existing east-west road, insisting that the entire 750-kilometer coastal highway will be constructed as originally planned. The clarification followed public controversy over the proposed use of the east-west road corridor in parts of Niger Delta, with concerns that the decision could leave some states and coastal communities outside the original alignment of the flagship infrastructure project. Still from this day, 2027 presidential poll, Atiku brings Tinubu into policy debate, Obi missing. Atiku brings Tinubu into policy debate, Obi missing. With 13 weeks and 3 days to the January 16, 2027 presidential election, the candidate of the Africa Democratic Congress ADC, Alhaji Atiku Abubakar, has intensified his policy exchanges with the administration of President Bola Ahmed Tinubu, particularly on petrol pricing, fiscal accountability, and the cost of living. This gradually evolving debate and the presidency's sometimes elaborate responses have begun to change the character of the campaign conversation as the nation counts down to the election next January. Curiously, however, the presidential standard bearer of the National Democratic Congress, NDC, Mr. Peter Obi, appears to be missing in the emerging debate Okay, and finally on sports, LeBron James is currently under investigation regarding his Fanatics sponsored helicopter. The Pulitzer-winning journalist and podcaster Pablo Torre has confirmed that he's actively investigating the endorsement mechanics behind the 76ers newest superstar LeBron James using a Fanatics branded corporate helicopter to commute between New York and Philadelphia, stating that the rival NBA owners have raised concerns and privately contacted him as he is known for previously uncovering the Los Angeles Clippers salary cap circumvention involving Kawhi Leonard, raising questions about whether the perk crosses competitive or salary cap lines. For more stories, you can either pick up a copy of the dailies at the newspaper stands or online. Do not forget, you can share your thoughts and your comments via WhatsApp on 0707-601-3943.
1: And it's 12 minutes past the hour of 9 a.m. and it's still the Classic Morning Show. My name is Lulu Ipirima. You could call me Lulu for short.
0: And I am Morpheus Major Idoko.
1: We got a nice hip-hop sweep for you earlier on. We had Ghetto Boys with Mind Playing Tricks on Me, A Tribe Called Quest with Check the Rhyme, Pete Rock and Seal Smooth with their Reminisce Over You, and of course DJ Jazzy Jeff and the Fresh Prince with Summertime. Still on the hip-hop note, shout out to the hip-hop heads. This one's for you. It's by The Game featuring the one and only 50 Tech, and this is titled Hit It or Love It.
2: Yeah. 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

You know what? Being a Nigerian, with that song, they say, God forbid bad thing. A slave for you? God forbid it. I rebuke it. Are you the last on the line? I rebuke it. I'm not the last in line in Jesus' name. Are you the one that you say, over my dead? You will not die in Jesus' name. We're a very religious country, but hey, I have a feeling it has saved us from many, many trauma,

0: last on the line. I rebuke it. I'm not the last in line in Jesus' name. Are you the one that you say, over my dead? I will not die in Jesus' name. We're a very religious country, but hey, I have a feeling it has saved us from many, many trauma, from evil, from all sorts with the sense of religion we have in Nigeria.
1: Yeah.
0: You know, imagine saying, I'm a slave for you. They say, eh?

0: All right, then. It's actually, you can see the signs that the Classic Lounge has absolutely, annoyingly so, come to a close. It's 4 minutes to top of the hour, and my, oh my, is going absolutely great in the show. The entire crew is here. Hey. We have the captain who is smelling like, I don't know, what did you put on your hands just now?
1: That was a hand sanitizer.
0: Smelling like some flowery substance.
1: I have to use it because I have to get sanitized. I don't, the TCL crew, I need to sanitize myself so I don't sound like them on the Drive Time show.
0: Oh, shush. So it smells flowery and substancey. I don't know.
1: That's a subtle way of telling you. Here are your flowers, bro.
2: Who gave you that sanitizer? Who gave you?
0: And then, of course, we have Rachel, who's looking very queen-like, princessy. I like your headband.
3: Thank you.
1: Fit for the captain.
0: Oh, thank you. But yes, it's officially... We're still in the lounge.
2: Yeah.
0: Still in the lounge. But we have guests from the TDS.
2: Yes. They came visiting.
0: Yeah,
3: that's
0: all right, then. It's exactly 3 minutes top of the hour, and it's been Bassy and later on rocking you. Ah, I used the word rocking.
1: Hey. Yesterday he said drive.
0: Oh,
2: and I will drive again.
1: These guys are in free.
2: I will drive again.
1: Oh my goodness.
0: Using the word rocking. I'm not rocking anybody.
2: We are serving hot.
0: Yes. You know?
2: Cold,
1: please
2: cold.
1: Use the sanitizer. See, they are trying to sound like us.
0: Do you know what reminds me, Ugo?
1: What?
0: You know, I think it was 2 years ago. I was using, the bottle sanitizer in the car. Okay. And the man said, Well, the driver was like, oh, you're still using sanitizer. And I'm like, I don't understand.
3: I'm supposed to stop at some point.
0: And I'm like, you said that should be not COVID. I said, So it was, but people were using sanitizer before COVID.
2: That's his understanding.
1: Someone was drunk.
0: Yeah. So I had to break it down. Sir, sanitizer should be used every time. After you finish driving, please sanitize. You get out of the toilet, please sanitize. It's not just COVID.
1: You finish eating,
0: sanitize. Oh, no.
2: Because you like food.
1: Yeah, let me tell you something that happened.
0: Talk to me.
1: So we traveled. It was the gist plenty, but we needed to wash our hands.
0: Mm-hmm.
1: There's no water. We are eating. So I came up with an idea. I have wipes in my bag. I brought it out. So everybody literally used wipes to wash their hands. And it was cool.
0: Wipes to wash. Yeah.
1: Uh-huh. You to see, wash. Now you get to wash your
2: to
1: hands.
2: Wash, okay.
3: So you to wash or to wipe.
0: Up to thank you, Rachel.
1: No, now you get it.
2: Which one is it?
1: We wiped.
2: Is it a trick? Talk.
0: Is that innuendo in this?
1: No. It's subtext.
0: It's subtext.
1: Yeah, so
0: okay.
1: There's no water, so the wipes became water.
0: Oh.
1: This is what I'm driving at.
0: Oh, I get you. But the wipes didn't wash. They wiped.
1: They wiped clean.
0: Clean. Okay.
1: Yeah.
0: Okay.
2: Ugo and Rachel. So, moving on.
1: I have something that concerns me that I want us to talk about.
0: Okay.
1: So
0: but before you do, we're still in the lounge, so calm down.
1: We want to ask you as we wrap up
0: spotlight.
2: We'll take 2 minutes.
0: So listen to these clues again. Can you guess who it is?
2: So
0: Bassy, go
2: so
0: ahead.
2: the person in our spotlight is a lady.
3: Okay.
2: She, female, of course. Nigerian.
1: Uh-huh.
2: Okay. There's a crown in the meaning of her name.
1: Mm-hmm. Okay.
2: I'll stop there for now. Do you know the person?
1: Continue now.
3: Continue. I'll give all the clues that you gave your listener.
2: I thought you said you were Albert Einstein. Inducted into the 2026 Rock and Roll Hall of Fame. Part-time model and fashion designer in the 80s.
0: Mm-hmm.
2: I'll stop there for a second. Do you know
1: the person? Okay, I think I know the person.
0: Tell us.
2: Who?
1: Come again.
3: Come on.
1: I know the person. I know the person. More clues. I know the person.
2: No. I want to. If I give you this clue, you will know.
1: No. Don't.

0: give me the full clue.
1: No,
0: just
1: I'm
0: part
1: giving
0: of it.
1: You five clues.
2: We're giving you five clues, sir.
0: No.
2: Even though we already
1: we
2: have a
1: just
2: winner.
1: Just accept that you are not sure.
0: No. I know the person.
1: Give me a name.
0: Inducted into the Hall of Fame, rock and roll.
3: In 2026.
1: Give me a name.
0: I know the person.
1: Give me now.
0: I know the person.
3: Oh, Ugo, just give us the name.
2: Rachel, do you know?
3: I have no idea.
1: Let me let the cat out of the bag.
0: One of
1: the biggest. I've chilled.
0: What?
2: If you say,
1: just tell me the person you think.
3: Just say already.
1: One of the biggest musicians
2: of all time.
1: Of all time, with many albums and awards.
0: And a Nigerian.
2: Mm-hmm.
1: No, Biafran.
3: That's a good answer.
2: We have a winner, though. It doesn't appear that Ugo knows who we're talking about.
0: She's Nigerian.
3: If you say she's Nigerian, one more time.
1: I have no idea.
2: Drum roll, everyone.
0: I know the person.
2: You don't know the person.
0: Should I tell you?
2: The answer is Helen Folashade
0: Adu.
2: You don't know it.
0: Yeah, that guy was asking Nigerian. It's Shade Adu. That guy was asking.
1: Ugo, don't worry.
0: Now, let me shock you. Remember, we had a banter about this.
2: When
0: I. I corrected someone. I said the band Shade. Yeah, you remember?
2: I don't remember, Ugo.
3: But if you wait,
2: but congratulations.
3: Ugo,
0: that's why I asked you.
3: So why
0: Nigeria?
3: You said Nigeria.
0: No, I had a reason
3: times.
0: Why I was asking.
3: But he said
1: you know,
3: yes.
0: No.
1: Do you know this thing Ugo has done? It's like trying to remember somebody's name and you like Gregory.
0: No, I agree.
1: He will say Gregory.
0: No.
1: At
0: no.
1: the end, he will say,
0: no.
1: Gregory.
0: No.
2: Ugo.
0: I knew it was Shade
2: Just
0: Adu.
3: You did
2: take
3: not
0: that
3: know,
0: That's what I was
3: though.
0: Asking. I said, Ugo. Nigerian.
3: But you did not know.
0: Now, that's a tricky
3: two.
0: Question.
3: It's not.
0: You know why? Because Shade Adu is a Nigerian from her parent, her dad.
2: Oh, dear.
0: No.
3: As
0: she's not. No.
3: From, as opposed
0: no.
3: to from her
2: Ugo,
3: forefathers.
0: No. I'm going somewhere.
2: Ugo, wait. Hold on.
0: Shade Adu is British.
2: Nigerian.
0: Of Nigerian descent.
2: She's British. She's Nigerian British.
1: Ugo, really?
0: No.
2: She's Nigerian
0: no.
2: British.
1: Ugo,
0: really? She's British of Nigerian descent.
3: Okay, so let's say that
2: she's
3: that clue.
2: Nigerian
3: let's say that,
2: British.
3: That was their fault.
2: Nigerian British singer.
0: This was
2: no, Rachel.
0: No.
2: You're correct. She's Nigerian. Her dad is from
0: Brown citizenship.
3: But that's what I. But that's just one clue. They gave you like 5 billion
2: exactly.
3: other clues.
0: Okay, I give up.
2: Let's
0: yeah,
2: congratulate the winner.
0: I give up.
2: We had a text message.
3: You did not know.
0: No,
3: if
0: I knew
3: you
0: that.
3: Guess, you did not
0: no, I'm sincerely,
3: know.
0: I knew that.
3: So why didn't you say
0: okay.
3: it though?
0: It's okay. That's why I asked.
3: You
2: okay.
3: asked
0: Nigerian.
3: But that was what they
0: for
3: said.
0: A reason.
3: But they kept saying Nigerian no, like over and over.
0: Dual citizenship.
2: Okay.
0: Yeah. She doesn't use the Nigerian passport.
2: We are moving on.
0: No, we need to take this to judge and jury.
2: We are moving on. Now, congratulations to the person who sent it. They didn't say their name, but the number ends with 544. They absolutely got it right.
0: I thought
2: Helen
0: my second number.
2: Fola Shade Adu
0: I
2: is the
0: that
2: answer
0: message.
2: To the mysterious guest. So, congratulations to you.
1: Ngozi and Sheik Ngozi.
2: Ngozi from LifeCamp as
1: from
2: well.
1: From LifeCamp and
2: Shegul
1: from
2: as well.
1: Yeah, but they didn't get it.
2: You know, thank you for at least attempting. Now the weather has shown that it's time for the drive time show.
1: Yes.
3: Yeah.
2: It's begun. The rain has begun.
1: It is dark outside.
2: It
0: we
2: is.
0: Are washing actually. Your sins away.
2: So we are officially in the drive time show. It's been a pleasure with Bassi and Lady Ron and the Classic Lounge. But we'll be here tomorrow for the Thursday edition. So make sure you stay tuned from 11 up until 4. But now, Rachel...
3: Yes.
2: Ugo, what's okay. happening today?
3: The Classic Time Machine
0: at
3: 5 p.m.
0: Please don't miss it. I kid you not.
3: Yes.
0: Rachel,
3: you don't want to miss
0: you know.
3: This edition of the Classic Time Machine.
0: What we'll be unpacking, that's a very good blockbuster movie.
3: It is.
0: I'm sure a Nollywood producer will do something soon.
3: Absolutely.
2: Gengel.
0: I kid you not.
3: Maybe Bassi, you want to tune in because that might just be your next movie.
0: 5 p.m.
3: Yes.
0: All right. Wow you.
2: Okay.
1: I'll be standing by.
2: We'll be standing
0: and
2: by.
0: And of course, 5:30, the world news. A lot is happening. The APC Campaign Council have inaugurated. The APC has inaugurated a campaign council.
2: Mm-hmm.
0: A lot is happening. Champions League football. We'll get
2: okay.
0: that 6:30.
1: What did you think
0: news.
1: Of the games yesterday?
0: Well,
1: are
0: I didn't.
1: You a Man U fan,
0: no, I don't like Manchester United.
3: What do you
0: I
3: like?
0: I prefer them to Arsenal. I'm a Chelsea fan, and I support
1: friend.
0: The
1: You're
0: Super Eagles.
1: Again.
0: Yeah, So at 7
3: p.m., reggae sweep.
0: Yeah, Rastafari.
3: Yes, long live the Black Nation,
2: me people. You know, request for a song already from now.
3: No, we don't
0: after,
3: do requests from
0: after
3: the lounge.
0: Fighting the
3: we don't do requests from the lounge, please.
0: No, no, let's hear.
3: No.
0: Let's hear.
2: Please, I want No Disturb Sign by none other than Baz Ermont, please.
3: Okay.
2: Just start of the show
0: I'll
2: like
0: think
2: that.
0: About it.
2: Start okay. of the start
0: no,
2: of the
0: I can't
2: reggae
0: start
2: sweep.
0: The show. Maybe
2: no,
0: I'll
2: the
0: put
2: reggae
0: it somewhere.
2: Sweep.
3: Lady Ron,
0: I love
3: I'm suspecting
0: I love
3: you.
0: Baz Ermont.
3: It's yeah. raining. No Disturb Sign.
0: No Disturb Sign.
2: No, oh, we have to talk
3: about. Yeah, we talk about this.
0: Click
3: we'll
0: it,
3: talk,
0: click
3: we have to.
0: It.
3: Yeah, we have to talk about this.
0: I got it.
3: Lady
0: but
3: Ron, I
0: me.
3: Suspect you.
2: I don't know what you're talking about.
3: We have to talk about this. We have
2: we'll
3: to talk about this.
0: Maybe
2: we'll Bassi
0: play for
2: we'll Bassi.
0: We'll play. It wasn't me. My Shaggy.
2: But hey, we'll see you tomorrow. This is Dude from Betty Man and Miss Thing. Stay tuned.

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